0: Asthma and Respiratory Foundation says it will save lives.
1: Maybe meet with your health professional if your child does have asthma and see if this inhaler may be right for them.
0: And that's news.
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0: In sport, another All Black is reportedly poised to head overseas. According to Sport Nation, Six Test Blues first five Stephen Perifetta has signed with Japanese club Yokohama, coached by Leon McDonald. Shane van Gisbergen continues to be NASCAR's king of the road. The Kiwi driver won this morning's road race at the Glen after starting on pole. SVG was 29 seconds behind with 18 laps to go after being told to pit by his crew chief, but was still able to blitz the field.
3: What a race car, and then Stephen made great calls. I wasn't sure how it was going to work, and then to run him down like that, very, very special to do two in a row.
0: And Tim Price is paying tribute to his 17-year-old horse, affectionately known as Grandpa, after finishing a career-best second at the badminton horse trials in the UK. The New Zealand rider had a clear final show jumping round on board Falco, who has no top teeth.
4: Just a disease that sometimes strikes in older horses. So it just meant that the only solution was to remove his top teeth. He might have to have the bottom ones taken out sometime in the near future as well, but he's much happier without them.
0: And that's sport. I'm Heather McCarron.
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5: For Rotorua, fine at times with a lot of cloud in the forecast as well. Light southeast winds, a high of 15 degrees down to a low of 7. Tomorrow more sunshine but still quite cloudy, light winds and a high of 16. For Tauranga, fine at times, a mostly cloudy one all day today, staying dry though. Light easterly winds and a high of 17 degrees down to a low of 10. Tomorrow more fine spells, still quite cloudy, a high of 17. For Taupo, fine at times, clouds slowly burning off, more fine spells coming through the day. Easterly winds, a high of just 13 and down to a chilly 3. Tomorrow fine and sunny and a high of 16 degrees. For Whakatane, mainly fine today but quite a cloudy one at times. Southeast winds and a high of 17 degrees and down to a low of 8 tonight. Tomorrow a fine and cloudy day again, light winds and 17 degrees.

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1: Kaiateahi. Which, actually, you can translate this one, means food of the fire.
2: Food of the fire.
1: And it pretty much means that's all they're good for. Yeah, might as well chuck them in the fire. So it is actually a bit of a curse, bit of a kofete, so be very careful when you're using it. And I suppose an expression in English that'd be the same as kaiateahi would be, what do you think?
2: I think through different levels of severity, you can be like, oh, tits on a ball. You know, for a easy go, but you know, there can be worse, you know.
1: You're... Yeah. Kaiateahi. He reo Māori. He reo
3: Māori. He reo rangatira. Kia ora te whānau. Today, we look at months of the year. Painga Whāwhā, or Aperira, is the kupu Māori for April. Painga Whāwhā, or Aperira, April.
4: He reo kōrero, he reo ora. A spoken language is a living language.

0: 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For more information on the complaints process, head to bsa.govt.nz.
1: Kaiateahi. Which actually you can translate this one, means food of the fire.
2: Food of the fire.
1: And it pretty much means that's all they're good for. Yeah, might as well chuck them in the fire. So it is actually a bit of a curse, bit of a kofete, so be very careful when you're using it. And I suppose an expression in English that would be the same as kaiateahi would be, what do you think?
2: I think through different levels of severity, you can be like, oh, tits on the ball. You know, for a easy go, but, you know, there can be worse, you know.
1: Kaiateahi.
3: He reo Māori.
4: He reo Māori.
3: He reo rangatira.
5: Kia ora e te whānau. Today we look at the days of the week. Rahina, o mane, is the kupu Māori for Monday. Rahina, o mane, Monday.
3: He reo kōrero, he reo ora.
6: A spoken language is a living language.
7: Take in the stunning scenery of Ohinemutu, Makoya Island, and Sulphur Point, while enjoying a buffet-style and a la carte meal. For more info, head to lakelandqueen.com. Now, your news update.
8: Good afternoon. In this update, the government is urged to use every tool available with more households facing energy hardship. NB data shows an extra 156,000 are putting up with feeling cold to cut costs compared to 2021. Green Party co-leader Chloe Swarbrick says she'll be reaching out to large gentailers next.
9: They understand that it is important. They show they care about the communities that they're currently taking record profits from, but they need to go so much further.
8: Rebel MP Mariamino Kapakingi is splitting away from Te Pāti Māori to start a new political party. It'll be called the Te Tai Tokoro Party. A disturbing picture is being painted of staff well-being at Christchurch's Hill Morton Hospital. The nurses' organisation surveyed workers and found 4 out of 5 feel unsafe due to understaffing. Delegate and nurse Sarah Jane Perkin says they're often down to life-preserving numbers.
10: We rely quite a bit on redeployment, and we're one of the only hospitals in Christchurch that I know of that allows double shifts and extensions.
8: Donald Trump has dismissed Iran's response to US proposals to end the war. In a post on Truth Social, the US president says he's read it and finds it totally unacceptable. And authorities in America are searching for 2 bald eagles that escaped from Dolly Parton's theme park. 3 of the birds absconded from a sanctuary in Tennessee's Dollywood after a storm hit the area last month. 2 remain on the loose despite several reported sightings by locals. And that's news.
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8: In sport, the potential first 5 stocks are thinning for the All Blacks this season. Blues number 10 Stephen Perifetta looks to be out of contention, with Sport Nation reporting he's signed to play for Yokohama in Japan. Highlanders first 5 Cameron Miller is expected to replace Perifetta at the Blues next season. Former All Blacks pivot Richie Mo'unga is returning from Japan to play NPC this year, but is ineligible for the All Blacks unless called in as an injury replacement. An injury concern for England ahead of the first test against the Black Caps at Lord's next month. Pace bowler Gus Atkinson is in doubt after suffering concussion during a county championship match. He was struck on the head twice while batting against international teammate Josh Tung. And 7-time world snooker champion Ronnie O'Sullivan has added another title to his tally. He's beaten fellow Englishman Joe Perry 10-4 to win the World Seniors Championship at the Crucible. That's sport. I'm Heather McCarron.
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7: From start to finish, they will handle the whole process. They're also handling the latest weather update.
12: Porotoroa, it's partly cloudy for the rest of the day. We drop to a low of 7 tonight. It's a fairly similar day tomorrow as well, with a high of 16. And we are expecting a fine day on Wednesday.
13: For Tauranga, fine at times, a mostly cloudy one all day today. Staying dry though, light easterly winds and a high of 17 degrees down to a low of 10. Tomorrow, more fine spells, still quite cloudy, a high of 17.
12: For Taupō, it's partly cloudy for the rest of the day. Clear skies tonight and it's cold. We drop to a low of 3. It should be mostly fine for the next couple of days. We've got a high of 16 tomorrow. For Whakatāne, it's partly cloudy for the rest of the day with sou'easters. We drop to a low of 9 tonight. Tomorrow, a cloudy start, then a fine afternoon with southerlies and a high of 17. And it's fine on Wednesday.
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0: yeah, that's much better.
1: Turn it up!
2: T.S.
1: Baby.
2: Yeah.
1: No.
2: Come on.
1: I'm just
2: Joey Crack the Dawn, Thalia. No.

0: 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Now, the latest news.
1: Good afternoon. In this update, large gentailers are implored to keep power prices below inflation. The Green Party is asking the government to make it happen as data suggests energy hardship is worsening. Co-leader Chloe Swarbrick says it has responsibility.
2: For these three major gentailers, the government is the 51% major shareholder. And I'd also remind all of us that New Zealanders built this infrastructure and paid for it over generations.
1: Mariameno Kapakingi is starting her own political party. The MP was expelled from Te Pāti Māori last year, but then reinstated after a court ruling. She has introduced the Te Tai Tokoro party via social media.
3: It is a new and refreshed expression of Te Tiriti Waitangi me Te Whakaputanga. It is mana motuhake live and in action.
1: A person has been flown to Dunedin Hospital in a critical condition after a motorcycle crash in Southland. The incident closed part of the Winton Hedgehope Highway this morning. It's since reopened with stop-go signs in place. The latest fuel update shows fuel stocks remain at normal levels. There's currently 51 days petrol on land or on its way, about 44 days diesel, a dip from the last update, and 54 days jet fuel. NBC's stocks are now being drawn down following recent arrivals, and some reductions over the next few updates are expected. And four arrests have been made and 53 tickets dished out over a large-scale bicycle event in Auckland. The group travelled a round trip from Henderson to New Lynn yesterday, with many failing to comply with road rules and safety messaging. And that's news.
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1: In sport, another road race victory for Shane van Gisbergen. The Kiwi driver has proven far too good for his rivals, taking out the race at the Glen after starting from pole. A late pit stop saw SVG trail the leader by 29 seconds with 18 laps to go, but he's praising his crew chief for making the call.
4: What a race car, and then Stephen made great calls. I wasn't sure how it was going to work, and then to run him down like that, very, very special to do two in a row.
1: The win lifts van Gisbergen up three spots to 16th in the overall standings. Another All Black is reportedly poised to head overseas. According to Sport Nation, six Test Blues first five Stephen Perifetta has signed with Japanese club Yokohama, coached by Leon McDonald. Highlanders first five Cameron Miller is expected to replace Perifetta at the Blues, with Josh Jacob heading south from the Chiefs next year. And it's a close game between the San Antonio Spurs and Minnesota Timberwolves in the NBA's Western Conference semi-final. The Spurs are looking for another victory to go up 3-1 in the series. A short time ago, they were leading 94-91. That's sport. I'm Heather McCarron.
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5: Ōrotorua, it's partly cloudy for the rest of the day. We drop to a low of 7 tonight. It's a fairly similar day tomorrow as well, with a high of 16. And we are expecting a fine day on Wednesday.
6: For Tauranga, fine at times, a mostly cloudy one all day today. Staying dry though, light easterly winds and a high of 17 degrees down to a low of 10. Tomorrow, more fine spells, still quite cloudy, a high of 17.
5: For Taupoa, it's partly cloudy for the rest of the day. Clear skies tonight and it's cold. We drop to a low of 3. It should be mostly fine for the next couple of days. We've got a high of 16 tomorrow. For Whakatane, it's partly cloudy for the rest of the day with sou'easters. We drop to a low of 9 tonight. Tomorrow, a cloudy start, then a fine afternoon with southerlies and a high of 17. And it's fine on Wednesday.
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0: step aboard the Lakeland Queen for a unique New Zealand cruise experience, embracing the spirit of Manaakitanga and the immersive beauty and culture of Rotorua. The Lakeland Queen, bringing you the latest news update.
1: Good afternoon. In this update, the government has now inked its deal with Z Energy for nearly 90 million additional litres of fuel. The agreement has been finalised and the diesel will be in the tanks at Marsden Point as early as the end of June. Two people have been arrested after a dramatic fleeing driver incident in Auckland this afternoon. It began when officers tried pulling over a vehicle spotted in Ponsonby with no front number plate. It continued along Great North Road, then through Mount Albert and Grey Lynn, sometimes on the wrong side of the road. It eventually came to a stop on Nelson Street after being spiked. A nurses organisation survey has revealed staff incidents may be going unaddressed. About a third of respondents within Christchurch Hillmorton Hospital admitted to feeling unable to raise safety concerns. Delegate Sarah Jane Perkins says there's no anonymous reporting service.
2: If we do make reports through the Safety First program, it's got your name attached to it. So a lot of stuff will be underreported or it won't be reported at all due to fears of repercussions.
1: And Health NZ says it's working on robust systems to support open reporting culture. A representative is headed to Hillmorton this week to discuss the survey results in person. And an Auckland food bank is struggling to keep up with growing demand. Waitakere Community Outreach provided about 200 parcels to families in the last month. Traditionally, they'd give out about 40. Coordinator Victor Davies says cost of living struggles do not discriminate.
3: I've got Plunkett nurses coming in, social workers, I've got people from adult mental health, all sorts of organisations.
1: And that's news.
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1: In sport, New Zealand cricket has delayed the new privately backed franchise T20 League. It had been hoped to begin the NZ20 in January, but that's now considered too tight a deadline. The launch will be in the 2027-28 season, so the current Super Smash gets one more season. Another test of the depth in New Zealand rugby. According to Sport Nation, All Blacks and Blues first five Stephen Perifetta is reportedly off to Japan, signing a deal with Japanese club Yokohama, coached by Leon McDonald. Andrea Nelson has been appointed as the new chief executive of New Zealand Rugby League. She's a former manager for the Rugby League World Cup and helped develop the Oceania Cup. Nelson replaces Greg Peters. And the basketball, game four in the best of seven NBA conference semi-finals. In the West, the Minnesota Timberwolves have levelled the series at 2-2, beating the San Antonio Spurs 114-109. Earlier, the New York Knicks completed a sweep of the series, beating the 76ers 144-114. That's sport. I'm Heather McCarron.
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5: For Tauranga, fine at times, a mostly cloudy one all day today, staying dry though. Light easterly winds at a high of 17 degrees down to a low of 10. Tomorrow, more fine spells, still quite cloudy, a high of 17.
6: Porotorua, it's partly cloudy for the rest of the day. We drop to a low of 7 tonight. It's a fairly similar day tomorrow as well, with a high of 16. And we are expecting a fine day on Wednesday. For Whakatane, it's partly cloudy for the rest of the day with sou'easters. We drop to a low of 9 tonight. Tomorrow, a cloudy start, then a fine afternoon with southerlies and a high of 17. And it's fine on Wednesday. For Taupō, it's partly cloudy for the rest of the day. Clear skies tonight and it's cold. We drop to a low of 3. It should be mostly fine for the next couple of days. We've got a high of 16 tomorrow.
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0: The artists you know are right here. The Heat. Turn it up.

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I hope you're doing just fine. You know, last night before I went to bed, I fell to my knees.

11 minutes past 3. Ahihi mari e te iwi. Ko ha pai re re aho. Here to keep you company till around te ko. Nah, just kidding. Till around 7pm tonight. Hey, I don't know what it is e te iwi, but I hope you all had a beautiful Mother's Day weekend filled of love, filled of appreciation and all that goodness. What did I get up to this weekend? I actually went back to the Tuparetoa Rohe, which was very beautiful. But not only that, I te whanau, but I, well, little fun fact, background check, my dad is my mum and dad. He's that sort of parent. So this weekend he brought his slug gun and yeah, we had a shoot off. And I'm going to tell you now, hey, being with whānau who are very experienced hunters, I won the shoot off at the iwi. So he tino hare koa au, and honestly, I'm just proud. I'm proud because I was probably one of the only kids that didn't make it to the hunting scene. Wasn't me. I like to have a snack instead and also catch up on sleep. Hoi anō I te iwi coming up on today's show. We've got a few pānui coming through. And also, we have some motivation for your afternoon. So stay tuned, stay locked right here on The Heat. Turn it up.

20 minutes past 3 on your Monday afternoon. No mai anō. Ki tēnei hōtaka o the heat drive. Ko hapai rere ahau. Here to keep you all company between 3pm and 7pm tonight. Now, I te whānau, coming up in this hour, we're going to be diving into our pātai o tērā and also, you guessed it right, our maramataka for today as well. So stay tuned, stay locked right here on the heat. Turn it up.

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3: Kia ora te whānau. Here is Ngā Rerenga Kupu o te Rā, Māori phrase a day. Today, we look at ngā whanaungatanga, relationships. If someone asks, Ehia te roa e piri ana, how long have you been together? You can reply with, E rua rā, 2 days. E rua wiki, 2 weeks. E rua tau, 2 years. Ngā Rerenga Kupu o te Rā, Māori phrase a day.
1: He reo kōrero, he reo ora.
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3: 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Today we look at the days of the week. Rahina, or mane, is the kupu Māori for Monday. Rahina, or mane, Monday.
1: He reo kōrero, he reo ora.
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And welcome back to the Heat FM with Hapai Dere, keeping you company from 3pm to 7pm tonight. Also worldwide on our iHeart Radio. Now, Ete Iwi, I left you with a pātai o te rā this morning. If you could swap lives with someone for one day, who would that be and why? Now, we have a few comments here, starting with Kylie Robinson, who said, "My kids, they get better treatment from me than I got as a kid." Lol, which, fair enough. I've also noticed that my daughter, who gets to sleep in, I used to get woken up at 7 a.m. every morning. Not only woken up, woken up with a glass of water, te whanau. Now stay tuned. Throughout today's show, we're going to be diving into more answers of our pātai o te rā, but we've got belly dancer Nei Nā, Akon on the way, and some Aleto with big energy right here on The Heat. Turn it up.

What's Love? Now Warren G, Te Waiata. In Motuaki, nay, 29 minutes to 19 minutes to the top of our hour. Aroha mai. And you're tuning back in to the Heat FM with Hapai Didi, keeping you company today. Now, I te whānau, as we dive into our maramataka, we are at a new phase every day. Now, whether or not it's time to plant, pause, or reflect, our maramataka can guide us on our every move. So today's phase is ko Tangaroa a kio kio te marama o te aroa I te rānei, me te ngāo hua. 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So our Te Aroa Lunar Calendar moves into Tangaroa a kio kio. A highly productive energy phase e tiwi. It is a great time for planting kai, fishing, eeling and diving for koura. With a week of high fertility and productivity ahead, it is ideal for getting things done, hosting large gatherings and expressing gratitude. And there you have it, e te iwi. Our pōpō will be diving into Oatane. So utonu mai, but we've got Fast Crew on the way with Suburbia Streets right here on the Heat. Turn it up.

King George, Te Waiata e Matuake Nei, 10 minutes to the top of our hour, 4 o'clock. In e te whānau, we have some fun things happening in the studio next week. Now, as you know, firstly, it is Pink Shirt Friday this Friday, so make sure you turn up to Mahi and Kura in your pink shirt, which is representing the awareness of bullying within our kuras. So that is also happening, but we have a new hōtaka coming through next week from 12 p.m. to 2 p.m, and it is our drum roll in the studio. Rangatahi a hōtaka. Our Rotorua Youth Council will be doing their own very own show here on the Heat FM, so stay tuned next week from 12 p.m. to 2 p.m. every weekday, where they kōrero all things rangatahi, what's happening, what's the hot topic for our kids. Stay tuned for that, but we have the Cardigans on the way with Love Fool right here on the Heat. Turn it up.

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4: Kia ora te whānau. Here is Ngā Rerenga Kupu o te Rā, Māori phrase a day. Today, we look at ngā whanaungatanga, relationships. If someone asks, Ehia te roa e piri ana. How long have you been together? You can reply with, E rua rā, 2 days. E rua wiki, 2 weeks. E rua tau, 2 years. Ngā Rerenga Kupu o te Rā, Māori phrase a day.
2: He reo kōrero, he reo ora.
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6: Take in the stunning scenery of Ohinemutu, Makoia Island, and Sulphur Point while enjoying a buffet-style and a la carte meal. For more info, head to lakelandqueen.com. 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
7: Good afternoon. In this update, the National Fuel Response Plan has been rejigged. After consultation with business and industry, the government has decided that fuel prioritisation bans should be a last resort. Prime Minister Christopher Luxon says it will now fall under Phase 4.
8: Phase 3 will instead focus more heavily on supply levers, such as releasing our strategic diesel reserve, and demand reduction actions, such as increasing public transport capacity.
7: The government is reiterating it's highly unlikely that would ever reach Phase 4. And a deal with Z Energy for nearly 90 million extra litres of diesel has now been signed. It's expected the fuel will be in the refurbished tanks at Marsden Point as early as June. An Auckland food bank is running dry as demand for help continues to surge. Waitakere Community Outreach has upped the number of parcels it gives out from 10 a week to over 50. Coordinator Victor Davies wonders how long they can last.
9: I look around at my food bank, the shelves are very sparse at the moment. Normally they're three quarters full.
7: And kindness and social media have seen a century-old family heirloom return to its rightful owner. Nearly 2 months ago, a gold locket was found at Woolworths in Pukekohe South and handed to local police. Officers turned to Facebook in the hope of tracking down the owner and have finally found her. It turns out the woman had lost the locket when stopping at the supermarket on the way to a 90th birthday. And that's news.
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7: In sport, All Blacks coach Dave Rennie is coming back to New Zealand for a week. The clubby coaches in Japan gets a break, having qualified for the semi-finals in top spot. Rennie will be visiting Super Rugby clubs and he'll be watching the Chiefs Highlanders game in Hamilton on Friday night. Iran is back in the Football World Cup spotlight. It's issued a strict 10-point ultimatum for FIFA and the host nations to guarantee its team's involvement. Tehran has warned that their participation depends on specific security and visa guarantees. The World Cup finals begin 4 weeks on Friday. The all-white squad is announced on Thursday morning. And he was once as high as fourth in the world golf rankings, but in recent years, American veteran Brant Snedeker has faded from the top level. However, he's had a win on the secondary PGA Tour, the Myrtle Beach Classic in South Carolina. That qualifies him for this week's major, the PGA Championship in Pennsylvania. It will be his first major in 5 years. That's sport. I'm Heather McCarron.
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11: For Tauranga, fine at times, a mostly cloudy one all day today, staying dry though, light easterly winds at a high of 17 degrees down to a low of 10. Tomorrow, more fine spells, still quite cloudy, a high of 17.
12: Porotorua, it's partly cloudy for the rest of the day. We drop to a low of 7 tonight. It's a fairly similar day tomorrow as well, with a high of 16. And we are expecting a fine day on Wednesday. For Whakatane, it's partly cloudy for the rest of the day with sou'easters. We drop to a low of 9 tonight. Tomorrow, a cloudy start, then a fine afternoon with southerlies and a high of 17. And it's fine on Wednesday. For Taupō, it's partly cloudy for the rest of the day. Clear skies tonight and it's cold. We drop to a low low of 3. It should be mostly fine for the next couple of days. We've got a high of 16 tomorrow.
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No mai. Kito mane. Hi, welcome to your Monday afternoon, Tiwi. You're tuning back in to the Heat FM with Hapairere, keeping you company from 3pm to 7pm tonight on 99.1 and also worldwide on your iHeart Radio. Now, coming up in this hour, we have a few shout-outs. Some pretty cool things happening with our Rotorua hip-hop dance. So a big shout-out to them coming through in this hour. And also, we've got a few pānui and some useless facts. That no one asked for, but I'm going to share. We've got Alo Black on the way with The Man and some Shaggy with Looking Lovely right here on The Heat. Turn it up. Well, you

0: When it comes to music, we've got you covered all day. On the Heat, turn it up.
1: Well, you know this one goes. It's Robin Thicke, alongside Mr. Lover.

Looking lovely. Nā Shaggy, te wai a tā e matuake nei, 20 minutes past 4 on a Monday afternoon, and you're tuning back in to the Heat FM and tuning back in to the voice of Hāpai Arere. Nā e te whānau, I am here to show you some useless facts. Now, useless facts that no one asked for, but I want to share because last week we had some funny, useless facts. Yeah, like last week we found out that bananas are technically berries and strawberries aren't. Now this week, te whānau, did you know, here's your use, well, not did you know, more useless fact, Aotearoa, your stomach gets a whole new lining every few days so it doesn't digest itself. Did you know that? And how do you feel about that fact? Do you think that's a useless fact? Because to me, that's quite an important fact. I didn't even realise your stomach could eat itself, to be honest. And also, wombats do cubed-shaped poos so they don't roll away. How about that for your useless facts on your Monday? We've got Little Dickie on the way with Freaky Friday right here on The Heat. Turn it up.

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3: Kia ora te whānau. Here is Ngā Rerenga Kupu o te Rā, Māori phrase a day. 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You can reply with, E rua rā, 2 days. E rua wiki, 2 weeks. 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Ngā Rerenga Kupu o te Rā, Māori phrase a day.
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3: 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Rahina, or mane, is the kupu Māori for Monday. Rahina, or mane, Monday.
1: He reo kōrero, he reo ora.
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23 minutes to the top of our hour, 5 o'clock. You're tuning back into the heat. Keeping you company today in E Te Whanau, a big shout out to our Rotorua hip-hop crew. Now, they were lucky enough to be a part of New Zealand Superkid Star 2026. Now, if you do not know what this kaupapa is about, it's about highlighting our rangatahi and our superstars. Oh, our tamariki who are superstars. Now, we're hopefully going to catch up with our Rotorua hip-hop crew about this kaupapa, see how it was, see what they learned from this experience. So stay tuned this week, E Te Whanau. Heoi, we have Christina Aguilera on the way with Genie in a Bottle right here on The Heat. Turn it up.

when it comes to music. We've got you covered all day. Baby. On the heat. Break it down.

Raumati, ngā jorum o the wai, te waiata e matuake nei, 10 minutes to the top of our hour, 5 o'clock. And e te whanau, if you're looking for something to do next Saturday the 23rd of May, we have a community planting day at Linton Park. Now their goal is to plant 540 native plants and make a difference here in our Rotorua Rohe. Now you can bring your friends, your whanau, and also your community spirit. And just a little disclaimer, all ages are welcome, e te whanau, but if you do have some rangatahi with you, please make sure they are accompanied. But this is at Linton Park West, Saturday the 23rd of May from 9 a.m. And there's a bonus, e te whanau, there'll be a sausage sizzle after planting. But make sure you get yourself registered, or you can register yourself on arrival as well. But there you have it, Community Planting Day, 23rd of May. We have Village 90 on the way with All I Want right here on The Heat.

0: 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He reo Māori. He reo Māori.
1: He reo rangatira. Kia ora te whānau. 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Today, we look at ngā whanaungatanga, relationships. 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E rua tau, 2 years. Ngā Rerenga Kupu o te Rā, Māori phrase a day.
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5: Good evening. In this update, a reminder that it's highly unlikely New Zealand will move into phase 3 or 4 of the fuel plan. The government has made prioritisation bans a last resort, choosing to focus on supply levers first. Prime Minister Christopher Luxon says it's about being prepared.
6: A move to phase 4 would occur only if there was ever a genuine likelihood of a severe and prolonged disruption, such as the loss of a large share of fuel supply for many months.
5: There's another measles case in Wellington, bringing the total number of known infections to 4. The Public Health Service team is continuing to investigate links between the cases and tracing contacts. It's believed the illness is now circulating in the Wellington community. The final 2 flights to evacuate passengers from a cruise ship hit by Hunter virus will depart later today. 1 to Australia will carry 6 passengers, including a New Zealander. It's expected that person will quarantine in Australia. The death of a Tauranga cyclist has sparked fresh warnings about truck blind spots and intersection safety. Brian Maris was killed in 2023 after colliding with a turning truck in Mount Maunganui. A coroner found limited visibility was the key issue, although traffic density also played a role, and improvements have since been made to the intersection. And a nationwide recall of several baby toys has been issued in Australia due to a potential risk of choking. Authorities say teethers and rattles sold by Shein pose a threat of serious injury or death. And that's news.
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5: In sport, a one-season reprieve for cricket Super Smash competition. New Zealand Cricket has delayed the new privately backed franchise T20 League. It had been hoped to begin the NZ20 in January, but that's now considered too tight a deadline. The launch will be in the 2027-28 season. The talent drain in New Zealand rugby looks as if it's continuing. The All Blacks and Blues first 5, Stephen Perifetta, is reportedly off to Japanese club Yokohama, coached by Leon McDonald. Perifetta is 29, one of those of a certain age who is not an All Black certainty, who's part of the offshore exodus. And Andrea Nelson has been appointed as the new chief executive of New Zealand Rugby League. She's a former manager for the Rugby League World Cup and helped develop the Oceania game. Nelson replaces Greg Peters. And Iran has issued a 10-point ultimatum for FIFA to guarantee its football team's involvement at the World Cup in the US, Canada and Mexico. FIFA will need US President Donald Trump's support to get Iran's requests through. That's sport. I'm Heather McCarron.
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7: For Tauranga, fine at times, a mostly cloudy one all day today. Staying dry though, light easterly winds and a high of 17 degrees down to a low of 10. Tomorrow, more fine spells, still quite cloudy, a high of 17.
8: It's partly cloudy for the rest of the day. We drop to a low of 7 tonight. It's a fairly similar day tomorrow as well, with a high of 16. And we are expecting a fine day on Wednesday. For Whakatāne, it's partly cloudy for the rest of the day with sou'easters. We drop to a low of 9 tonight. Tomorrow, a cloudy start, then a fine afternoon with southerlies and a high of 17. And it's fine on Wednesday. For Taupō, it's partly cloudy for the rest of the day. Clear skies tonight and it's cold. We drop to a low of 3. It should be mostly fine for the next couple of days. We've got a high of 16 tomorrow.

0: 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May I help you?
1: Can I speak to Foe?
0: One moment, please. 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
1: Yo, what's up? 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Man, I know you finished that cut for the radio.
2: As a matter of fact, Fly, I just finished it, baby boy.

Nau mai, whakarongo mai ki te haora toru. Ki tēnei hōtaka o the heat drive. Ko hāpai rere a hau. It is 12 minutes past 5 on our Monday afternoon. E te whanau coming up in this hour. We have our, Maramataka recap, Kyle. That is coming up in our 6pm hour. But we do have a few more pānui coming through. Hauora clinics happening this week. And pānui that just may be in line with you. So stay tuned, stay locked right here on The Heat. Turn it up.

0: the hate.
1: My style can't be duplicated or recycled.

championship. Now, I can happily say with the pride on my chest that the boys brought back the Davitiwi. So there was a beautiful pōwhiri for our Rotorua Boys High School, bringing back the taonga to Rotorua. And if you want to check it out, you can head over to Te Aroa FM and the Hiri FM Te Iwi. Share some love. And if you do have any of your sons, nephews, mokopuna that are coming back from Japan with this crew, shout them lunchy tiwi. I give them a big uffy, big kisses, and congratulate them because this is a beautiful achievement for our young tani out there. Heoi, we've got Mr. Know-It-All, Ngā Tere Swims, on the way right here on The Heat.

to the top of the hour, 6 o'clock. How you're tuning back into the Heat FM. And if you need some afternoon motivation, ediwi, start your day strong. Move with purpose and let today be the first step towards your goal. And there is no perfect time than starting in the present, e te whanau. Even like when you feel like, you know, you can't be bothered and all of those emotions and, oh, maybe I'll try tomorrow. Kau, do it today. Because like I said, today is your day to take that first step. Because once you take that first step, e te iwi, you've already planted that seed for your putiputi to flourish. But there you have it, some afternoon, night motivation here on the Heat FM. We've got some more waiata on the way, so stay tuned. But for now, e te iwi, we've got some panui coming up as well. So utonu mai.

17 minutes to the top of our 6 o'clock. You're tuning back into Hapaerere, keeping you company on the Heat FM. And e te whanau, if you do need help at a hoora clinic, or you need to seek some medical advice, you can head over to Tunuhopu, Aroha Mai Street, Ohene Motu, from 3 p.m. to 6 p.m. tonight. So there is another hour left where you can go get a checkup. Or again, if you need some advice for your hauora, tiwi, these are what the free hauora clinics are for. Koe e whakamā, don't be scared. Because your health matters. It's as simple as that. We've got Madison Avenue on the way with Don't Call Me Baby right here on The Heat.

Love a girl, Nga Coco Jones. Te wai atai matuake nei, 7 minutes to the top of our hour, 6 o'clock. And I te whanau, have you seen the letter for the NRL Testra Premiership? At the moment, Panthers are currently at one with 18 points, and the Warriors behind them at 16 points, with the Roosters followed by 16 as well. How are you feeling about it, and what team are you voting for? I can already hear you guys yelling at my radio station. I know you guys are wild supporters. And funny fact, I actually haven't been to a Warriors game before. Want to do it this year though. Yep, it's definitely on my goals. However, we've got Tyler with Chanel on the way and some Sierra with Low right here on the Heat.

0: step aboard the Lakeland Queen for a unique New Zealand cruise experience, embracing the spirit of Manaakitanga and the immersive beauty and culture of Rotorua. The Lakeland Queen, bringing you the latest news update.
1: Good evening. In this update, a deal to store 9 days' worth of diesel through Z Energy has been signed. The company will hold an additional 90 million litres for the government to release when needed. Prime Minister Christopher Luxon says supply levels are looking good across the board.
2: Fuel importers have now provided confidence of confirmed orders through July, with planned orders into August.
1: The government is shifting its rules around essential fuel access should the company shift deeper into its response plan. Any implementation of priority users has been moved from Phase 3 to Phase 4. Phase 3 will instead focus more heavily on supply levers such as releasing fuel reserves. The Prime Minister is eager to redirect funding away from the fees-free university scheme. NZ First's Winston Peters confirmed ahead of the budget that the government is planning to scrap it. Christopher Luxon has brushed off the leak, agreeing with Peters that it hasn't delivered.
2: Yeah, that's a policy that's not working, so you know, really relaxed about it.
1: A union's concerns will be addressed directly by Health NZ after a damning survey. The nurses' organisation found 80% of nurses and care workers at Christchurch's Hillmorton Hospital feel unsafe due to staffing levels. Health NZ's Phil Grady says they're continuing to recruit and build a robust support system for reporting incidents. He's headed there this week to talk through the results in person. And four more products have been added to a recall list over concerns about hard plastic. They include Naked Kitchen brand fragrant Thai red curry and Pam's chicken laksa soup. And that's news.
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1: In sport, Kiwi NASCAR driver Shane van Gisbergen believes his win at Watkins Glen today may be his best ever. A day after his 37th birthday, the Giz put together an epic run, erasing a 29.2-second deficit in just 17 laps and worked his way through from 24th. It was his seventh career NASCAR Cup Series victory, the most by a driver not born in the US. All Blacks coach Dave Rennie has a week in the country after his Japanese team qualified top for the semi-finals. They don't happen until the end of the month. While he's here, Rennie will be visiting several Super Rugby clubs and will watch Friday night's Chiefs Highlanders match in Hamilton. He'll be monitoring form ahead of the Three Nations Championship tests in New Zealand in July. And New Zealand cricket has pushed back the new privately backed franchise T20 league. NZ20 was given a proposed January start. The launch will now be in the 27-28 season. That's sport. I'm Heather McCarron.
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3: For Tauranga, fine at times, a mostly cloudy one all day today. Staying dry though, light easterly winds at a high of 17 degrees down to a low of 10. Tomorrow, more fine spells, still quite cloudy, a high of 17.
4: For Rotorua, it's partly cloudy for the rest of the day. We drop to a low of 7 tonight. It's a fairly similar day tomorrow as well, with a high of 16. And we are expecting a fine day on Wednesday. For Whakatane, it's partly cloudy for the rest of the day with sou'easters. We drop to a low of 9 tonight. Tomorrow, a cloudy start, then a fine afternoon with southerlies and a high of 17. And it's fine on Wednesday. For Taupō, it's partly cloudy for the rest of the day. Clear skies tonight and it's cold. We drop to a low of 3. It should be mostly fine for the next couple of days. We've got a high of 16 tomorrow.
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0: 11 minutes past 6 on our Monday afternoon, 11th of May. Oh, and what a week it's been, Etiwi. We are 11 days through May at the moment, which again is blowing my mind. A few kaupapa coming up. In 3 days, we have our Koeke Olympics happening here in Rotorua, and also our Pikiao Pokai happening on the 28th of May. So stay tuned for more details throughout this week. But for now, let's dive into a little Maramataka recap coming up, and next, and a few more pānui in the mix as well. But we have Kings with Help Me Out. Turn it up.
1: She said I wanted in the worst way.

21 minutes past 6, and you're tuning back into the heat. And e te iwi, that was Sun and Water was Saw coming through. And if you didn't know, Sun and Water will be here in Rotorua in a couple of weeks' time. Aye, so don't forget to stay tuned for more details around that. And you know what? They're actually quite a catchy band. I actually love Sun and Water. They're definitely on my playlist right now. So if you haven't already, add them to the play mix. E te iwi, we've got Jeremiah on the way with Down On Me right here on The Heat. She want it, I can tell she want it. Want me to push up on it, for she know where I'm

33 minutes past 6. Ooh, 98 degrees with I Do right here on the heat. And if you missed our Maramataka this afternoon, here's a little recap. We're at the phase of Tangaroa Kyo Kyo, a highly productive energy phase. It is a great time for planting kai, fishing, eeling and diving for koda. Now with a week of high fertility and productivity ahead, it is an ideal time for getting things done, hosting large gatherings and expressing gratitude. There you have it, Te Iwi. So maybe to sign off today's hōtaka, let's share some gratitude. So stay tuned for that. Coming up next, we've got Smokey Robinson on the way with Being With You right here.

Sofia. Na Mary J. Blige, te waiata e matuake nei, 7:15 on our Monday night. And e te whanau, aligning with our maramataka, gratitude costs nothing, but it means everything. So taking a moment to appreciate the people, moments, blessings around us helps spread kindness and also strengthens connections. And on top of that, it actually reminds us on how good life is, even though it can be crazy and hectic sometimes. So here are a few little my gratitude for today. I'm actually really grateful for my whānau, my dad in particular. As you know, I'm on the single waka right now, e tiwi, so it's been a little bit different being with someone for so long and then, you know, being by yourself. So I'm really grateful for my dad and my support system. Not only that, I'm also grateful for the people I work with. Yeah, I'm grateful for them because they keep me in line. Not only that, but we have a lot of funny banter at mahi as well, which, you know, can piki te wairua at times. So those are my two things I'm grateful for. What are you grateful for, e tiwi? Let us know. Send us a mail. Send us a video, whatever it may look like, whether or not you're grateful for going for a hikoi. Give thanks. And do it with your tamariki too, because I don't know, it's something special about hearing their whakaro on what they're grateful for as well. Hello, we've got Maroon 5 on the way with Girls Like You right here on The Heat.

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I'll see you tomorrow for our trip and trick today. I'm bringing you all the tips you may need in life, but that is me. So hei ko nā, mā te wā, and

0: step aboard the Lakeland Queen for a unique New Zealand cruise experience, embracing the spirit of Manaakitanga and the immersive beauty and culture of Rotorua. The Lakeland Queen, bringing you the latest news update.
1: Good evening to you. In this update, officials remain in close contact with the New Zealander being evacuated from the Hunter Virus cruise ship. The Ministry of Health says teams are in a good position to support anyone who was possibly exposed, and discussions are ongoing regarding repatriation options. RNZ reports the New Zealander will likely be quarantined in Australia. The Prime Minister is shrugging off a pre-budget leak. New Zealand First's Winston Peters confirming the final year fees-free scheme is getting scrapped. Christopher Luxon says he was planning to announce it early anyway.
2: You know, as you know, it's a failed policy. It's a huge waste of taxpayers' money. It hasn't delivered at all, and it can be better deployed doing other things.
1: The nurses' organisation is renewing calls for safe staffing. A survey at Christchurch's Hill-Morton Hospital has revealed 9 out of 10 nurses and care workers feel their well-being is negatively impacted by being there. Delegate Sarah Jane Perkin says the skill gaps need to be filled.
3: We've got a large number of junior staff fresh out of graduation, essentially. They're thrown in the deep end with no arm floaties and burnt out very quickly.
1: In response, Health New Zealand has approached the union and plans to discuss the concerns on site this week. A bicycle has been impounded and 4 arrests made yesterday in West Auckland. An estimated 120 riders pedalled a round trip from Henderson to New Lynn, police handing out more than 50 infringement notices. That's news.
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1: In sport, All Blacks coach Dave Rennie is back in the country for a week. The Japanese club he coaches gets a break until the end of the month, having qualified top for their semi-finals. So Rennie will be visiting Super Rugby clubs and he'll be monitoring from the grandstand in the Chiefs-Highlanders game in Hamilton on Friday night. A one-season reprieve for cricket's Super Smash competition, with New Zealand cricket delaying the new privately backed franchise T20 League until the 2027-28 season. It had been hoped to begin in the NZ20 in January. That is now considered too tight a deadline. A tour by Sri Lanka in January is one reason why there's little space for the proposed new competition. And Iran has issued a strict 10-point ultimatum for FIFA and the host nations to guarantee its team's involvement at the World Cup finals in just over 4 weeks. Tehran has warned their participation depends on specific security and visa guarantees, and the all-white squad is announced on Thursday morning. That's sports. I'm Jeff Bryan.
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1: Mostly cloudy for Rotorua with the light southerly, an overnight low of 7. Tomorrow, still mostly cloudy with a light northerly. Wednesday, it's mainly fine. A high tomorrow of 16. Cloudy for Tauranga with the light sou'easter, an overnight low of 10. Tomorrow, it's afternoon showers with a light easterly. Wednesday, it's mainly fine. A high tomorrow of 17. Cloudy for the bay with light winds. Tauranga, an overnight low of 10. Whakatane, 9. Tomorrow, Tauranga, afternoon showers, a high of 17. Whakatane becoming fine, also 17. Fine for Taupō with the light easterly, an overnight low of 4. Tomorrow, it's mainly fine with a light westerly. And for Wednesday, still mainly fine. A high tomorrow of 16.
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5: Thank you.

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1: When it comes to music, we've got you covered all day. 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On the heat.
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0: step aboard the Lakeland Queen for a unique New Zealand cruise experience, embracing the spirit of Manaakitanga and the immersive beauty and culture of Rotorua. The Lakeland Queen, bringing you the latest news update.
1: Good evening to you. In this update, Te Pāti Māori is gearing up to run against its own rogue MP, who's quit to form a competing political group. The co-leaders have wished Mariamena Kapakingi well, saying everyone has a right to determine their own pathway. However, even since that became a story, there is more disruption for Te Pāti Māori to face. Stuff is reporting this evening that Tamaki Makaurau MP Oreni Kaipara is considering leaving and could join another party ahead of the election. This comes not long after Te Pāti Māori issued a statement saying that she was locked in to stand for them again in Tamaki Makaurau. The PM remains pretty happy with fuel stock levels. The latest update shows we have 51 days' worth of petrol available, as well as 44 of diesel and 54 of jet fuel. Christopher Luxon says it's a testament to the supply chain's resilience.
2: It has also been helpful to all Kiwis that diesel has come down 50 cents per litre and petrol 25 cents per litre since the highs of 3 to 4 weeks ago.
1: The Ministry of Health says a New Zealander who disembarked a Hunter virus-infected cruise ship last month has not returned to New Zealand. A second New Zealander who's currently on the ship, which is docked in the Canary Islands, is due to board an Australian repatriation flight tonight. Australian officials expect they'll quarantine in Australia. And two people have been arrested as police respond to a rise in reported gang-related violence in Wairoa. That's news.
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1: In sport, Kiwi NASCAR driver Shane Van Gisbergen believes his win at Watkins Glen today may be his best ever. A day after his 37th birthday, the Giz put together an epic run, erasing a 29.2-second deficit in just 17 laps and working his way through from 24th. It was his seventh career NASCAR Cup Series victory, the most by a driver not born in the US. The talent drain in New Zealand rugby looks as if it's continuing. All Blacks and Blues first five Stephen Perofeta is reportedly off to Japanese club Yokohama, coached by Leon McDonald. Perofeta is 29, one of those at a certain age who is not an All Blacks certainty, who is part of the offshore exodus. And tomorrow morning from 7, two English clubs will be competing for a place in the match billed as the richest game in football. Millwall and Hull will line up in the second leg of their championship playoff. It's nil-nil after the first leg. The winner goes into the final. Winning that final is estimated to be worth $500 million. That's sport. I'm Jeff Bryan.
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1: Mostly cloudy for Rotorua with the light southerly, an overnight low of 7. Tomorrow, still mostly cloudy with a light northerly. Wednesday, it's mainly fine, a high tomorrow of 16. Cloudy for Tauranga with the light sou'easter, an overnight low of 10. Tomorrow, it's afternoon showers with a light easterly. Wednesday, it's mainly fine, a high tomorrow of 17. Cloudy for the bay with light winds. Tauranga, an overnight low of 10. Whakatane, 9. Tomorrow, Tauranga, afternoon showers, a high of 17. Whakatane becoming fine, also 17. Fine for Taupō with the light easterly, an overnight low of 4. Tomorrow, it's mainly fine with a light westerly. And for Wednesday, still mainly fine. A high tomorrow of 16.
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0: 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The Lakeland Queen, bringing you the latest news update.
1: Good evening to you in this update. Earlier today, Te Pāti Māori was wishing their MP, Maria Meno Kapakingi, well as she left to form a new political group. Now this evening, it's being reported by staff another MP, Tamaki Makaurau MP Oreni Kaipara, is considering leaving and could join another party ahead of the election. Adding to this confusion, Te Pāti Māori had issued a statement saying that she was locked in to stand for them again in Tamaki Makaurau. A union's concerns will be addressed directly by Health NZ. The nurses' organisation found 80% of nurses and care workers at Christchurch's Hillmorton Hospital feel unsafe due to staffing levels. Health NZ's Phil Grady says they're continuing to recruit and build a robust support system for reporting incidents. He's heading to Hillmorton this week. The cost of living crisis is making it hard for an Auckland food bank to stay afloat. Waitakere Community Outreach has gone from giving out 10 parcels a week to over 50. Coordinator Victor Davies says without proper financial help, it's unsustainable.
2: 26 years we've been getting funding, but they've cut us right back now, and so we're not getting the amount of funding that we're used to.
1: Across the Tasman, a man's body, believed to be that of alleged triple killer Julian Ingram, has been found about an hour from where he shot dead three people on Thursday. New South Wales Police Assistant Commissioner Andy Holland said the fatal shooting was likely domestic violence related. And that's news.
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1: In sport, reports from across the Tasman are saying Warriors playmaker Tana Boyd has agreed to stay at the club until the end of 2029. He starred in the absence of Luke Metcalf this season, leading the club to 7 wins from 9 games. His re-signing is likely to intensify the attention on the future of Metcalf at the Warriors. Metcalf is on record as saying he wants that number 7 jersey. All Blacks coach Dave Rennie is back in New Zealand this week. The Japanese club he coaches has qualified top of their competition for the semis, and that means they don't play again until the end of the month. So Rennie's taken the opportunity to nip back here and visit Super Rugby clubs. He'll also be at the match on Friday, the Chiefs Highlanders in Hamilton. And New Zealand cricket has pushed back the new privately backed franchise T20 League. NZ20 was given a proposed January start. The launch will now be in the 2027-28 season. A tour by Sri Lanka in January is one reason why there's little space for the proposed new competition. That's sport. I'm Jeff Bryan.
0: 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From start to finish, they will handle the whole process. They're also handling the latest weather update.
1: Mostly cloudy for Rotorua with the light southerly, an overnight low of 7. Tomorrow, still mostly cloudy with a light northerly. Wednesday, it's mainly fine. A high tomorrow of 16. Cloudy for Tauranga with the light sou'easter, an overnight low of 10. Tomorrow, it's afternoon showers with a light easterly. Wednesday, it's mainly fine. A high tomorrow of 17. Cloudy for the bay with light winds. Tauranga, an overnight low of 10. Whakatane, 9. Tomorrow, Tauranga, afternoon showers, a high of 17. Whakatane becoming fine, also 17. Fine for Taupō with the light easterly, an overnight low of 4. Tomorrow, it's mainly fine with a light westerly. And for Wednesday, still mainly fine, a high tomorrow of 16.
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0: The artists you know are right here. 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
2: Hey, y'all. What's up? It's your girl, Sierra. Keep it locked and don't go nowhere.
3: 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Turn your radio up.
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3: It's your boy Chris Brown.
4: The artists you know are right here. The Heat. Turn it up.
5: T.I.P. Hey, Jamie, JT. Oh. It's about time to get back hot again, man. You know I'm fresh out this thing. Let go.
6: You know you're looking at a winner, winner,
5: you know,
6: winner.
5: So up there and so out there. You so not here. Hey, hey. You see, yeah. 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

0: When it comes to music, we've got you covered all day. On the heat, turn it up.
1: It's Mr. 305 checking in for the remix. You know they had that 75 Street Brazil. 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Que hola, Gata, que hola, Omega. 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
3: 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This is Toni Braxton.
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5: The heat.
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1: The Heat Music.
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0: When it comes to music, we've got you covered all day. 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

0: step aboard the Lakeland Queen for a unique New Zealand cruise experience, embracing the spirit of Manaakitanga and the immersive beauty and culture of Rotorua. The Lakeland Queen, bringing you the latest news update.
1: Morning. In this update, the general public are expected to self-manage their fuel use in the unlikely event of restrictions. Phase 4 of the government's response plan puts non-critical workers at the bottom of the priority list. Finance Minister Nicola Willis says it'll come down to common sense.
2: Make things simple for the New Zealand public. We're not going to ask every Kiwi to submit a fuel reduction plan. Instead, we're just going to say, look, we'll have a limit on how much you can buy at the pump.
1: Te Pāti Māori's Orini Kaipara has cleared up her position on the internal split. The Tamaki Makaurau MP says her comments made about her leaving in favour of the new Tītai Tokoro party are untrue. She says she remains committed to her current role, affiliations, and at making this a one-term government. Two more cruise passengers have tested positive for Hunter virus since leaving. One's an American who was evacuated to the US alongside another person showing mild symptoms. The other is a French woman who was flown to Paris. And cold water being thrown on fears of a mass outbreak. At least one New Zealander will be repatriated from the stricken cruise ship. David Heyman of Massey University says it's different to COVID.
3: It should be easier to manage than COVID, which was so much more transmissible, and you had asymptomatic cases.
1: Donald Trump has described the proposal put forward by Iran to end the war as stupid and garbage. Speaking from the Oval Office this morning, the president says the situation is weak.
4: I would say the ceasefire is on massive life support, where the doctor walks in and says, sir, your loved one has approximately a 1% chance of living.
1: And that's news.
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1: In sport, Ryan Fox has slipped a spot in the latest world golf rankings. He's down to number 56 on this week's list, well below his career high of 23. Fellow Kiwi Daniel Hillier has dropped four places to number 96, while Kazuma Kobori is up seven to 186. Fox and Hillier are preparing for this week's PGA Championship, the second golf major of the year. The International Cricket Council has announced an unchanged lineup of elite match officials for the 2026-27 international season. New Zealand's Jeff Crowe is one of five match referees, while Chris Ganeffi is the sole Kiwi on the elite umpire list. And Tottenham manager Roberto De Zerbi is happy this morning's crucial English Premier League match against Leeds is being played in London. Relegation-threatened Spurs have won just two of their 17 home matches this season, but De Zerbi insists it's just coincidence.
5: We are making not too many points for I don't know why, but it's a pleasure to play in that stadium.
1: Kickoff is in an hour. That's sport. I'm Grace Cocker.
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1: The Tauranga showers today. It'll remain cloudy though once they start to ease up with southeasterlies. Showers returning tonight too with southerlies, high of 16, low of 10. Porotoroa, a bit of light rain to start the day, then it will be cloudy once that eases mid-morning. Easterly winds. Showers returning tonight though with southerlies, high of 14 and a low of 7. For Whakatane, there'll be some showers to start the day. It'll be cloudy once they ease up with some southerlies. Showers returning tonight with southerlies still, high of 16 and a low of 9 degrees. For Taupō, mainly cloudy today with some light northerly winds. Should start to clear up by tonight though with southeasterlies, high of 15 and a low of 6 degrees overnight.
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turn it up.

when it comes to music. We've got you covered all day. Baby. 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Break it down.

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1: Morning. In this update, freight companies are stoked with the revision of the government's fuel response plan. Phase 4 will see them receive uncapped access, subject to demand reduction targets. Main Freight's Don Braid says it's the right move.
2: Involved us, talked to us, listened to us, and have come up with something that is almost self-regulating rather than placing us all in an awkward position.
1: Aurini Kaipara has shot down rumours she is leaving Te Pāti Māori. The Tamaki Makaurau MP says false comments are being reported as she hasn't spoken to anyone about joining the newly formed Tītai Tokoro Party. Health officials are keeping close tabs on the New Zealander being evacuated on an Australian flight from the Hunter virus cruise ship. Infectious disease expert David Heyman says symptoms are similar to other infections.
3: Fever, muscle pains, you might have some gastrointestinal signs and then some respiratory signs. So that's one of the complications, is many infections have a similar presentation.
1: Donald Trump claims the ceasefire between the US and Iran is on life support. The president was asked whether it remained in place after Tehran responded to plans to end the conflict.
4: Unbelievably weak, I would say. I would call it the weakest right now after reading the piece of garbage they sent us. I didn't even finish reading it. They said, I'm not going to waste my time reading it.
1: And voting in the Dunedin City Council by-election closes at midday, despite just a 26% return. The tragic passing of former Mayor Jules Raddick left a councillor seat open. However, just one in four eligible voters have returned a ballot so far. That's news.
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1: In sport, the All New Zealand Battles will play a key role in the makeup of the Super Rugby Pacific playoffs. Kiwi teams occupy the top four spots, with the Highlanders seventh, 3 points outside the top six. Chiefs prop Ollie Norris says there is no room for error.
5: We've got three local derbies where anyone can win. It's pretty important to win these games, because if you drop a couple of them, then that's probably dropping four or five spots.
1: The Chiefs host the Highlanders this Friday night in Hamilton. The International Cricket Council has announced an unchanged lineup of elite match officials for the 2026-27 international season. New Zealand's Jeff Crowe is one of five match referees, while Chris Gaffney is the sole Kiwi on the elite umpire list. And Jannik Sinner remains on target for a historic victory at the Italian Tennis Open in Rome. The world number one is through to the quarterfinals after a 6-2-6-love win over Australian Alexei Popperin. If Sinner wins the tournament, he will become the second player after Novak Djokovic to claim all nine Masters titles during his career. That's sport. I'm Grace Cocker.
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1: The Tauranga showers today. It'll remain cloudy though once they start to ease up, with southeasterlies. Showers returning tonight too, with southerlies, high of 16, low of 10. Porotoroa, a bit of light rain to start the day, then it will be cloudy once that eases mid-morning. Easterly winds. Showers returning tonight though, with southerlies, high of 14 and a low of 7. For Whakatane, there'll be some showers to start the day. It'll be cloudy once they ease up, with some southerlies. Showers returning tonight, with southerlies still, high of 16 and a low of 9 degrees. The Taupō, mainly cloudy today, with some light northerly winds. Should start to clear up by tonight though, with southeasterlies, high of 15 and a low of 6 degrees overnight.
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2: 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Kei te tākaro pāwhutu paoro mātou, meaning we're playing touch rugby. 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
3: Kia ora te whānau. Here is Ngā Rerenga Kupu o te Rā, Māori phrase a day. Today we look at Ngā Hākinakina, sports and recreation. Kei te tākaro pāwhutu paoro mātou, meaning we're playing touch rugby. Pāwhutu paoro, touch rugby. You can replace pāwhutu paoro with poitarawhiti, netball, poitūkohu, basketball, poifana, soccer, futu paoro, rugby. 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
3: Kia ora te whānau. Today, we look at months of the year. Painga whāwhā, or aperira, is the kupu Māori for April. Painga whāwhā, or aperira, April.
1: He reo kōrero, he reo ora.
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6: Take in the stunning scenery of Ohinemutu, Makoya Island, and Sulphur Point, while enjoying a buffet-style and a la carte meal. For more info, head to lakelandqueen.com. Now, your news update.
7: Morning. In this update, freight companies are breathing a small sigh of relief as the government secures 9 additional days of diesel. Main Freight's Don Braid says it should help things in the short term.
8: Well, it's good, and we should have more. But I guess that's for a successive government or this government to work on post the current situation that we've got with the Middle East and the restrictions on supply.
7: A New Zealander is among the final passengers being evacuated from a cruise ship at the centre of a Hunter virus outbreak today. They're being taken to quarantine in Australia. Infectious disease expert David Heyman says the illness can take a toll on the body.
9: These particular viruses have a high fatality rate, so a large fraction of the cases do get very sick, and that's a major concern.
7: The importance of medical clearance for diving has been echoed once again. 47-year-old Aya Kōpō Sagoti drowned at a shipwreck in Northlands Bayview. A coroner's report reveals he had little experience free diving and 2 underlying conditions, including high blood pressure. While it's unclear whether the death was preventable, the coroner says checking with a GP is vital after 45. The cost of heart disease has been laid bare. Insurer AIA paid nearly $94 million for heart-related claims last year. Spokesperson Maddie Sherlock says medical bills are rising faster than inflation.
10: That's an industry-wide reality. And where we're seeing some of those increased costs are in things like chemotherapy, complex procedures like spinal surgeries.
7: The man accused of trying to assassinate President Trump has pleaded not guilty. 31-year-old Cole Allen allegedly fired shots at the White House correspondence dinner and assaulted a federal agent. That's news.
11: 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Bringing you the sports news update.
7: And in sport, the Chiefs are readying themselves for an all-Kiwi finish to Super Rugby Pacific. Their last 3 regular season games are against the Highlanders, Crusaders and Blues. Chiefs prop Ollie Norris says these will help them keeping building it for the playoffs.
12: I think at the moment we're happy for where we're standing, but looking to keep growing and growing because it doesn't really mean anything until the back end of the season. We found that out last year.
7: American Keegan Bradley is expecting plenty of challenges from this week's PGA Championship course. Bradley has had success at Aromic Golf Club, having won a PGA Tour event there in 2018.
13: Off the tee, it's not extremely challenging, but the greens get really crazy and they're really mounded and hilly, and you know, to put the ball in the right spot is really important.
7: New Zealand has 2 golfers in the field this week, with Daniel Hillier joining Ryan Fox. And a nice selection headache for Warriors coach Andrew Webster ahead of this weekend's NRL Magic Round. The team to face the Broncos is named at 6 tonight, with up to 7 players expected to be back in the selection mix, including Mitch Barnett and Chance Nickel-Klookster. That's sport. I'm Grace Cocker.
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7: For Tauranga, showers today. It'll remain cloudy though once they start to ease up with southeasterlies. Showers returning tonight too with southerlies, high of 16, low of 10. For Aotearoa, a bit of light rain to start the day, then it will be cloudy once that eases mid-morning. Easterly winds. Showers returning tonight though with southerlies, high of 14 and a low of 7. For Whakatane, there'll be some showers to start the day. It'll be cloudy once they ease up with some southerlies. Showers returning tonight with southerlies still, high of 16 and a low of 9 degrees. For Taupō, mainly cloudy today with some light northerly winds. Should start to clear up by tonight though with southeasterlies, high of 15 and a low of 6 degrees overnight. Yo!
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3: Kia ora te whānau. Here is Ngā Rerenga Kupu o te Rā, Māori phrase a day. 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Kei te tākaro pāwhutu paoro mātou, meaning we're playing touch rugby. 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
4: Kia ora te whānau. Here is Ngā Rerenga Kupu o te Rā, Māori phrase a day. Today we look at Ngā Hākinakina, sports and recreation. Kei te tākaro pāwhutu pāoro mātou, meaning we're playing touch rugby. Pāwhutu pāoro, touch rugby. You can replace pāwhutu pāoro with poitarawhiti, netball, poitūkohu, basketball, poifana, soccer, futu pāoro, rugby. Ngā Rerenga Kupu o te Rā, Māori phrase a day.
2: He reo kōrero, he reo ora.
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4: 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Today, we look at months of the year. Painga whāwhā, or aperira, is the kupu Māori for April. Painga whāwhā, or aperira, April.
2: He reo kōrero, he reo ora.
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7: Morning. In this update, the freight sector will get uncapped access to fuel under a revision to the government's plans for a potential shortage. Main Freight's Don Braid says it's important for key industries.
8: Diesel is the main component of how we move freight around this country, whether it's trucks, trains or on ships. Probably what has surprised the rest of the country is how much diesel is used for industry in general.
7: The ill-fated Hunter Virus cruise ship has set sail for the Netherlands after evacuating all passengers. The ship's captain says he is grateful for the community on board.
9: What moved me the most was your patience, your discipline and kindness. Kindness that you show to each other throughout.
7: The Prime Minister has reservations over a new political party. Maria Meno Kapakingi has split from Te Pāti Māori to launch the Tītai Tokoro party. Christopher Luxon says it will need to find its footing.
10: We haven't seen what this party is actually about and what its policies are. That's always the first thing. Yeah, good luck to her and let's see what happens.
7: A 600-ton crane's being used as part of Auckland Council's flood risk reduction work in Mangere from today. Project manager Leighton Gillespie says it'll help shift an equally gigantic steel pipe.
11: That's one of the largest in the southern hemisphere, and it was built in Hawke's Bay in Napier. So we sort of had to get a team to actually prove that it could meet the standards.
7: Civil claims around climate change damage are being scrapped. The government believes current cases against six major businesses for their greenhouse gas emissions are causing uncertainty. It is now changing legislation so no one can be held liable through tort proceedings. And that's news.
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7: In sport, the All New Zealand Rugby Battles will play a key role in the makeup of the Super Rugby Pacific playoffs. Kiwi teams occupy the top four spots, with the Highlanders seventh, 3 points outside the top six. Chiefs prop Ollie Norris says there's no room for error.
12: We've got three local derbies where anyone can win. It's pretty important to win these games, because if you drop a couple of them, then that's probably dropping four or five spots.
7: The Chiefs host the Highlanders this Friday night in Hamilton. Meanwhile, the Hurricanes announced that assistant coach Corey Jane has signed a contract extension through until the end of 2028. The build up to the second golf major of the year, the PGA Championship, has begun in Pennsylvania. American Keegan Bradley has won the PGA event in Arromink Golf Club in 2018. He says it's the greens that make it a real test.
13: You really need to be able to control your distances, hit the ball in the fairway. You know, off the tee, it's not extremely challenging, but the greens get really crazy.
7: And that's sport. I'm Grace Cocker.
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7: The Tauranga showers today. It'll remain cloudy though once they start to ease up with southeasterlies. Showers returning tonight too with southerlies, high of 16, low of 10. For Aotearoa, a bit of light rain to start the day, then it will be cloudy once that eases mid-morning. Easterly winds. Showers returning tonight though with southerlies, high of 14 and a low of 7. For Whakatāne, there'll be some showers to start the day. It'll be cloudy once they ease up with some southerlies. Showers returning tonight with southerlies still, high of 16 and a low of 9 degrees. For Taupō, mainly cloudy today with some light northerly winds. Should start to clear up by tonight though with southeasterlies, high of 15 and a low of 6 degrees overnight.
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0: step aboard the Lakeland Queen for a unique New Zealand cruise experience, embracing the spirit of Manaakitanga and the immersive beauty and culture of Rotorua. The Lakeland Queen, bringing you the latest news update.
1: Morning. In this update, a New Zealander will be forced to quarantine in Australia after being evacuated from the Hunter virus cruise ship. The vessel has since left Tenerife for the Netherlands. Infectious disease expert David Heyman says there isn't much of a public risk.
2: In theory, it should be a relatively low threat. This virus is transmissible among people, but it's not especially transmissible. Though, of course, there is a New Zealand citizen on board.
1: A formal complaint has been lodged against Contact Energy for its management of Christchurch's streetlight database. The Electricity Authority alleges it failed to take all practical steps to submit complete and accurate information. Contact is also accused of overcharging the City Council. Recreational divers are being urged to get regular medical checks. A coroner's report has revealed a 47-year-old who drowned in Northland had high blood pressure and a build-up of fat in his arteries. While it's unclear if the death was preventable, the recommendation is to speak to a GP about diving fitness every year. Orini Kaipara has shot down rumours she is leaving Te Pāti Māori. The Tamaki Makaurau MP says false comments are being reported as she hasn't spoken to anyone about joining the newly formed Te Tai Tokoro party. Donald Trump has described the proposal put forward by Iran to end the war as stupid and garbage. Speaking from the Oval Office this morning, the president says that the current ceasefire is also very weak.
3: I would say the ceasefire is on massive life support, where the doctor walks in and says, sir, your loved one has approximately a 1% chance of living.
1: That's news.
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1: In sport, Sir Graham Henry is returning to the All Blacks. The former Rugby World Cup winning coach has been appointed by new coach Dave Rennie as a selector. Henry coached the All Blacks between 2004 and 2011, culminating in Rugby World Cup victory on home soil. Staying with rugby, and Hurricanes assistant coach Corey Jane has signed a two-year contract extension. The deal will keep him with the capital-based franchise through until the end of Super Rugby Pacific 2028. Jane made 121 appearances as a player for the Hurricanes. And a missed opportunity for Tottenham Hotspur to put some daylight between them and the English Premier League relegation zone. They have drawn 1-1 with Leeds to move just 2 points ahead of West Ham in the battle to avoid the drop. Matisse Thuil put the Spurs in front 5 minutes to the second half before a VAR decision awarded Leeds a penalty that Dominic Calvert-Lewin converted. That's sport. I'm Grace Cocker.
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4: For Rotorua, it could be fine at times. A mostly cloudy day. Some showers as well, mainly through the afternoon and evening. Light easterlies and a high of 15 degrees down to 7. Clearing tomorrow, fine and sunny and 16. For Tauranga, a mostly cloudy one today. Showers on and off until late this evening. Light southeasters, a high of 16 degrees down to a low of 10. Clearing tomorrow though, fine and sunny all day and a high of 19. For Taupo, could be fine at times. It's a mostly cloudy one all day today. Cloud will clear in the evening. Light westerlies and a high of 15 degrees down to a low of 6. Tomorrow should be fine and sunny all day and a high of 15. For Whakatane, it could be fine at times. A mostly cloudy day and got showers from the afternoon and they last into the evening. Light southeasters, a high of 16 down to a low of 6. Clearing tomorrow, fine and 18.
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0: The artists you know are right here. The Heat. Turn

Oh man, what do you expect? 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You know, I'm

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We've got you covered all day. Baby. On the heat. Break it down.

0: Take in the stunning scenery of Ohinemutsu, Makoya Island, and Sulphur Point while enjoying a buffet-style and a la carte meal. For more info, head to lakelandqueen.com. 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
1: Morning. In this update, a fourth measles case has sparked concern in Wellington. The National Public Health Service is still tracing all known contacts, but medicine specialist Dr. Emma Sherwood says this case is proving difficult.
2: The case hasn't travelled overseas. We can't identify any links to any of our known cases, which makes us think that measles is circulating in the community in Wellington.
1: A fleeing driver who allegedly hit speeds of up to 200k on an Auckland motorway has been arrested. Police say they failed to stop in Massey around 2:30 this morning before fleeing along State Highway 16 and driving recklessly. The vehicle came to a stop in Manurewa after the driver saw spikes being laid, and a 21-year-old now faces a raft of charges. A person's been rushed to hospital in a moderate condition after a crash in Canterbury's Selwyn district. Police were called to the intersection of Shands and Boundary Road around 8 this morning. All freight has been grouped together under the government's revised fuel response plan. Main Freight's Don Braid says it gives the sector greater flexibility around diesel.
3: Allowing the industry to make those decisions as to what moves, that allows us to be more efficient and to move particularly food and beverage as expediently as we can.
1: New rules are being rolled out for winter stock grazing on floodbanks in Southland. Environment Southland has adopted a bylaw aimed at better protecting infrastructure. Under the changes, approval is now needed to graze stock on floodbanks between June and August. That's news.
0: 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Bringing you the sports news update.
1: In sport, new coach Dave Rennie has added even more experience to his All Blacks management team. He's appointed former Rugby World Cup winning coach Sir Graham Henry as a selector. Rennie says he had several talks with Sir Graham prior to applying for the All Blacks job.
4: He did talk about the impact that Sir Brian Lahore had when he was coaching the All Blacks as a selector. That sort of got me thinking.
1: The Breakers continue to build their roster for their next Australian NBL campaign. They've re-signed Tall Blacks forward Carlin Davison to a one-year extension. Davison is the seventh player signed by the Breakers for next season. And more VAR controversy for English Premier League officials to deal with. Tottenham and Leeds have drawn 1-1 this morning, moving Spurs 2 points clear of West Ham in the relegation battle. The video ref rightly awarded a penalty to Leeds that levelled game with 15 minutes to play. However, Spurs were left feeling aggrieved after VAR denied them a penalty for a late game challenge on James Maddison. That's sport. I'm Grace Cocker.
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5: For Rotorua, it could be fine at times, a mostly cloudy day, some showers as well, mainly through the afternoon and evening. Light easterlies and a high of 15 degrees down to 7. Clearing tomorrow, fine and sunny and 16. For Tauranga, a mostly cloudy one today, showers on and off until late this evening. Light southeasters, a high of 16 degrees down to a low of 10. Clearing tomorrow though, fine and sunny all day and a high of 19. For Taupo, could be fine at times, it's a mostly cloudy one all day today. Cloud will clear in the evening. Light westerlies and a high of 15 degrees down to a low of 6. Tomorrow should be fine and sunny all day and a high of 15. For Whakatane, it could be fine at times, a mostly cloudy day and got showers from the afternoon and they last into the evening. Light southeasters, a high of 16 down to a low of 6. Clearing tomorrow, fine and 18.
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2: Kaiateahi. Which, actually you can translate this one, means food of the fire.
3: Food of the fire.
2: And it pretty much means that's all they're good for. Yeah, you might as well chuck them in the fire. So it is actually a bit of a curse, bit of a kofete, so be very careful when you're using it. And I suppose an expression in English that'd be the same as kaiateahi would be, what do you think?
3: I think

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3: 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Painga whāwhā, or aperira, is the kupu Māori for April. 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

0: The Hate.
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2: Bad Boy 98. Total. Kima. Keisha. Pam. Missy. Talk to me. Yeah.
3: Bad boy. 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
1: Kaiateahi. Which actually you can translate this one, means food of the fire.
2: Food of the fire.
1: And it pretty much means that's all they're good for. Yeah, might as well chuck them in the fire. So it is actually a bit of a curse, bit of a kofete, bit of a, so be very careful when you're using it. And I suppose an expression in English that'd be the same as kaiateahi would be, what do you think?
2: I think through different levels of severity, you can be like, oh, tits on a ball. You know, for a easy go, but you know, there can be worse, you know.
1: You're... Yeah. Kaiateahi.
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5: 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Rātū, or Tūrei, is the kupu Māori for Tuesday. Rātū, or Tūrei. 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
3: He reo kōrero, he reo ora.
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1: Good afternoon. In this update, it's feared measles could be circulating around Wellington. A link is yet to be found between the fourth case and existing patients. Dr. Emma Sherwood from the Public Health Service says people might not know they have it.
2: Fever, cough, runny nose and runny or red eyes, and a rash starts generally on your face and comes on about 3 to 5 days after the other symptoms.
1: Dating app users in Invercargill are being told to think twice after separate late-night assaults. Police say the attacks in the Queen's Park area left one critical and another seriously injured. They say the alleged offenders are planning the assaults with the intention to seriously injure their victims. One person is thought to be critically injured after a single vehicle crash in Marlborough. Police were called to Waihopai Valley Road just after 10. Rebel MP Mariameno Kapakingi believes there is a new way forward for Māori in politics. She's breaking away from Te Pāti Māori to start the Te Tai Tokoro Party after a public saga with the leaders. She hopes to see more local movements.
3: I hope other rohe are inspired to build independent political powerhouses for their people, working together with other rohe to achieve mutual interests.
1: And Donald Trump claims the ceasefire between the US and Iran is on life support. The president was asked whether it remained in place after Tehran responded to plans to end the conflict.
4: Unbelievably weak, I would say. I would call it the weakest right now after reading the piece of garbage they sent us. I didn't even finish reading it. I said, I'm not going to waste my time reading it.
1: And that's news.